0: coming up next. 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

C89.5, Seattle's home for dance and harmony, hanging out with you on this beautiful Tuesday evening. I do hope that you got outside a little bit and enjoyed it. I didn't really, so I hope that you did for me. I'll take a look at the weather for the rest of your work week coming up in a little over 9 minutes. In the meantime, a classic from Calvin.

89.5 Seattle's home for Dan Snow. Today was definitely the nicest day of the week. Tomorrow going to be overcast with a high around 70. But I need you to put the good weather vibes out into the universe for Friday. That is when we are going to be taking over the Washington State Ferry Run from Seattle to Bainbridge Island. Me and Maya going to be on the sun deck DJing. And we need sun for the sun deck. So put out the good weather.

0: C89.5. All right, so I mentioned that we are heading out on the waves for the C89.5 Summer Ferry Tour, celebrating the 75th anniversary of the Washington State Ferry System. This Friday, Mia Maya going to be DJing at the Sun Deck aboard the Bainbridge Island to Seattle Run, and then we're going to do it back and forth a few times. If you're curious about how you can join us, I got an FAQ up on our website right now, c89.5.org. I also posted a fun video on our Instagram and TikTok walking through the whole process, so you can check that out, C89.5 Radio across social media. All right, back to the music in less than a minute.
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C89.5, I'm Harmony, hanging out with you on this beautiful Tuesday evening. I can't wait until like July and we can get 85 degrees and sunny every day. Cannot wait. 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

0: 89.5, Seattle's home for dance. Now, I previously mentioned how I love 85 degrees and sunny in Seattle. It's my favorite weather. It's just so beautiful when it gets that warm. And this is someone who does not have air conditioning in their house. Okay, my one fan does a lot of work. But I know people have a lot of feelings about when it gets that hot here in Seattle. But I'm born and raised here. I've been through the mist, the rain, the sleet. If I like 85 degrees, I'm standing by it. What do you think? Are you pro-rain or do you enjoy a Seattle summer? You can text me at 206-252-8989 and weigh in. We're back to the music in less than a minute.
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95.5, Seattle's home for dance. Now, this Saturday, we are hitting the road, taking the big pink C89.5 tent back to White Setter Pride. We're super excited to be there. If you're heading out for that event, make sure to look for us at the Street Festival starting at noon. 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

music from Bunt with I Need You on C89.5. I got some more new music coming up from Aluna, Will Sass, and Timbaland. But first, doing a track that I still love, Zurb teaming up with the Chainsmokers, C89.5.

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And make sure to hang out tomorrow starting at 3 p.m. with Lowkeyed in the house. She'll be hanging out with you for your Wednesday afternoon.

98.5, Seattle's home for dance coming up tonight. Trenvaughn and Nico are taking over for New School, Old School. I still got some new music coming up before then from Aluna.

0: from Aluna, Will Sass, and Timbaland with Houseboy on C89.5. Now, hey, make sure that you are prepped and ready to join us on the Washington State Ferries this summer. Of course, we're kicking things off this Friday with Mia Maya on the sun deck for the Seattle to Bainbridge Island ferry run. We're going to be on there from 3 to 5 p.m., which is quite a few ferry runs, actually. So you can learn more. I've got an FAQ up on our website. 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

C89.5. I'm Harmony, getting ready to make way so that new school, old school, Trent Vaughn and Nico can take over. I'm Harmony. I'll, of course, be back with you tomorrow night at 6 p.m. And I got new music right now from Calvin Harris.

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1: 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And Nico on the mic.
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3: 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Starting things off with It Just Won't Do.

New School, Old School Tuesday. Trent Bonds in the mix. We'll be here till 11 o'clock tonight. If you want to stop by our text line and say hello, you know you can do that. The number over here is 206-252-8989.

Well, Tuesday, Trent Bonds in the mix. We'll be here till 11 o'clock tonight. If you want to stop by our text line and say hello, you know you can do that. The number over here is 206-252-8989.

New School, Old School Tuesday. We got Trent Bond mixing it up for you. Jody Whiteley there, heading in now to some Harold Melvin and the Blue Notes.

Get Down Saturday Night. That was Oliver Cheatham. Coming up now, you know we were going to play some Boney M at some point or another.

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0: 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And Nico on the mic. 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

New School Old School Tuesday. So who is excited to see those guys next Monday at Marymore? I don't have tickets. I hope you do.

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I remember we used to, back in the good old days when we were still doing sort of CDs and all that, and carts. We used to play that on cart, folks.

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Old school, even more beautiful. So hopefully you guys liked what you heard tonight. We had a lot of fun bringing you the last 3 hours. 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Favorite New School Old School. So we'll be right at the top. Makes it even easier to hit play on that when you're doing your thing. 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

0: Will it be great? 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

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Jin, don't say you love me. 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

0: 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An old favorite, BTS recently pulled out of retirement. I am so happy they did because it never fails to put a smile on my face. BTS, Anpan Man. And just before that, Team Taehyung Canada requests For Us, V.
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Me and Maya will be in the mix on the Sun Deck from 3 to 5 p.m. Learn more about joining CD95 to celebrate the 75th anniversary of WSF at c895.org/ferry.

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606, you're Bailey checking in, looking at your commute on this Wednesday morning. So far, we are looking okay out there. If you're going, if you're coming out of the north end right now, you're leaving Everett, about 45 minutes right now to get yourself to Bellevue, about 50 to Seattle. So far, your commute through the Northgate area, the Revive I-5 portion of that, is looking decent so far. Northbound I-5 right now, 40 minutes right now, got on Federalway into Seattle, and in Renton to Bellevue, you're at 15. As we get right back to the music, we are C89.5 Mornings.

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620, Drew Bailey checking in on your commute on this Wednesday morning. Oh, cloudier than yesterday, of course. I got that marine air in the area. It's going to be a lot cooler. Rain coming, they say. Right now, we just got travel time for you. If you're heading out of it right now and you're way into downtown Seattle, we are up to about 57 minutes already. I'm trying to see little red on the map there, right there in the Northgate area. So far, decent. If you're leaving Linwood into Seattle, it's about 33 minutes right now, so it's not too bad. If you're heading out of Linwood right now into Bellevue, 24 minutes. Northbound I-5 right now, Federal Way to Seattle. We're at 44 minutes, and in Renton to Bellevue, we're still around 20. As we get right back to the music, we are CD95 Mornings.

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5: 6:37, Drew Bailey checking in on your commute on this Wednesday. So far, so good out there. Northbound I-5, Federal Way in Seattle, looking pretty good. 50 minutes for your commute. Renton to Bellevue, still holding around 23 minutes right now, though we're starting to see a couple backups there emerge in the S-curves coming down from the north right now. Up to an hour there from Everett on your way into Seattle. We're looking at about 54 minutes right now into Bothell as we're starting to see your usual backups in your usual places. 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

are starting fresh, not one, but two challengers at 7:10 and 9:10. Today in the showdown, brand new Sunny Fordera going to take on Chris Lorenzo in a Kahlo collaboration. Again, news of showdown on the way just after 7 o'clock, 7:10. 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
4: 651, Drew Bailey checking in on your commute right now. We're looking okay. Well, if you're coming out of Everett on your way into Alderwood, we are wide open. Southbound 405 from the interchange there in Alderwood. We're starting to see that usual backup as you work your way towards Bellevue right now. In fact, the backup's really just from 522 to about halfway to Alderwood right there. That travel time right now for you, if you're on your way there, is looking at about... it's about 40 minutes right now. 42 minutes right now. Get yourself to Seattle if you're leaving Linwood, as we're starting to see the red on the map right there in the Northgate area. Northbound I-5 right now, not too bad. 51 minutes right now for your commute. Little red on the map right there around, we're talking Federal Way. As I zoom in here, things are loading slow here. As you approach Star Lake, tiny backup. Other than that, not a bad commute into Seattle, Renton to Bellevue. You're sitting still under 30 minutes. This check on traffic brought to you by Dance Against Hunger. 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

0: Showdown on the way in about 12 minutes. We are starting fresh, two brand new challengers. Get ready for that Chris Lorenzo and Kahlo collab. Going to take on a record from, where did it go? Right here, from Sunny Fordera. So really, really fun matchup. Get ready for that again at 7:10. Also on the way, it's the final day for two high schoolers on their morning show. Well, at least one. Poof Mills, her final show as a high schooler. She'll still be with us part of the summer. And also, we'll get ready for Superstar Princess Awesome on a Wednesday. I do believe they're going to do a graduation themed Would You Rather at 8:10. So that's on the way and more from C89.5.
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Forger Bailey checking in on your commute on this Wednesday morning. We're looking pretty normal out there. Southbound I-5, definitely seeing that revive. I-5, the back is now extending really from the heaviness of it from Lake City Way to about 145th. Also note that this is the last week for revive I-5 this weekend. They're going to shut down all northbound mainline lanes of I-5 over the Ship Canal Bridge to put all the toys back, to put things back to normal just for a month. So next week, we're going to have southbound express lanes and only for a month, and then about a year and a half of more closures following that. But so just so you know, we're getting a break here. Right now, we're just seeing the normalness right now. 48 minutes to get you out of Linwood to Seattle, southbound 5. Southbound 4 or 5, about a 43-minute commute right now. Get yourself to Bellevue, heaviest, of course, from 522 to about 527. And then northbound I-5 right now, up to an hour already. So we got heavy volumes, really nothing really going on except for just volume, really heavy volumes from SeaTac all the way back up to Highway 18 or State Route 18. There's a couple backups, and then we're starting to see some really heaviness as you approach downtown Seattle, getting heavy right about mid-Boeing Field or so. Northbound 405 to Bellevue from Renton, under 30 minutes still. As we get right back to that music, we are CD95 Mornings.

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6: 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All right, we are starting fresh on this Wednesday with two brand new challengers. Always fun for a fresh start here on a Wednesday. Our first song, Challenger 1, coming from Sunny Fodera and La Bianca, who was competed in The Voice here in the States. She's born in Minnesota, but she's a Cameroonian descent. So here we go. Sunny Fodera, La Bianca. Song is called Let Me Be in Your Arms. 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

94 Dara, LaBianca, Let Me Be In Your Arms, News of Showdown, Challenger number one on this Fresh Start Wednesday. All right, Challenger number two is coming from Chris Lorenzo and the one and only Kahlo, singer-songwriter, rapper, Kahlo of Nigerian descent. Got a chance to talk to Kahlo on the radio a couple years ago. She is just a fun, big personality and has had some really big records on the station throughout the years. She's back again, teaming up with Chris Lorenzo. This song is called, and I'm sure it's been edited from a more radio-friendly version, but it's called In This Bleh. All right? New Music Showdown, Challenger on CNN.

right here, BIH, right here on C89.5 Mornings. That's your second challenger. All right, there you go. Those are the two brand new challengers in the showdown on this Wednesday. 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Again, challenger one, song one, Sunny Fordera, Le Bianca, Let Me Be in Your Arms, or song two, challenger two, coming from Chris Lorenzo Kahlo, in this bit. 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

7:21, Drew Bailey checking in on your commute on this Wednesday morning. We're looking pretty average out there, especially those going southbound. If you're moving through the Canyon Park area, definitely seeing that usual backup right now. Your commute time right now on your way into Bellevue is about 48 minutes there from Linwood. On your way to Seattle, Revive I-5, two and Revive I-5 things right now. The heaviest from the Ship Canal Bridge to about 155th there in Shoreline. We're at about an hour already from Linwood into Seattle. Northbound I-5, about an hour for you. And we're just seeing some scattered backups really from Sierra 18 all the way to about South Center right now. And then you got some more heaviness and some backups as you approach downtown Seattle. Northbound 405. We're now up to 32 minutes as we get right back to the music. We are CNN 5 Mornings.

0: Seattle's Over Dance here, 5, Drew Bailey on a Wednesday. Oh, I'm not alone. Good morning, Boof Mills.
1: Oh, yeah, not my, sorry.
0: Sorry, SSPA's supposed to be here running the board.
2: Yes.
0: I keep forgetting that you're on the other one. How are you?
2: I am doing fabulous.
0: Celeste, I'm going to hear your voice this morning as a high school student.
2: You're right.
0: You're graduating. I think you're not going to be here next Wednesday morning.
2: I will be here on Monday. So
0: oh, you'll be here on Monday. That's right. Okay.
2: So second to last.
0: Wait, I thought your last day of school is Friday.
2: Well, I'm not a graduated senior.
0: That's true. Okay. Well, that's exciting.
2: Yeah.
0: So there you go. Well, welcome in on this Wednesday. And, of course, we are in the midst of the New Music Showdown. We're starting fresh today with two brand new challengers. Challenger number one, Sunny Fordera, La Bianca, song called Let Me Be In Your Arms versus brand new Kahlo teaming up with Chris Lorenzo. It's called In This Bit. And, of course, your text at 206-252-8989. You want to kick us off?
2: Duh. Of course I will. Clarissa says, happy hump day. My vote goes to challenger number two. I love that I was different than what I've heard before. It kept my attention and my head bobbing. Russ from Seattle says song one was boring. Song two with that winning groove that makes me want to dance early in the morning. Chris Murphy says In This Bit has Chemical Bros salmon dance vibes. I vote for them. Heaney says Let Me Be In Your Arms is my vote. Super fun tune. Chris from Everett says song two made me turn up the volume. That's a banger. Gets my vote. 206 said, song two. I'm exhausted this morning, but that song had me dancing in my car. So great. P.S. Thank you, morning show, for the wake-up energy. That's what we're here for.
0: Right. Absolutely.
2: And Fraser from D.C. says, voting for the Challenger 1. Would be fine hearing never hearing Challenger 2 again. Ooh. Some shade thrown.
0: I know. I'm sensitive to Kahlo. That's fine. I appreciate people's opinion.
2: Drew says, challenger number two would entice me to walk out of a show. Going with challenger one. And Ashley from Shoreline says, I really like both the challengers today, but I think there's something special about challenger number two. And it gets my vote. All right. And the front runner is?
0: It's Ty. Hi. There you go.
2: No so, front runner.
0: We are even, Steven. Of course, keep the votes coming in. 206-252-8989. Anything that comes in between now and 9:10 will be added to the 9:10 edition of the showdown, where we will determine our winner on this Wednesday. All right. I only have you until 8 o'clock. You still got some schoolwork you got to do, right?
2: I have a test.
0: And SSPA is on the way in?
2: Yeah.
0: All right, because we need to do a Would You Rather Wednesday. Oh, there's SSPA walking in the door right now. All right, we're going to say hi to Superstar Princess Awesome and also get you ready for Impossible Trivia. That's on the way at 7:45.

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5: 7:35, Drew Bailey checking in on your commute this morning. We do have an issue. Northbound I-5, so SeaTac, just north of South 200 Street. It is a collision. It's blocking the HOV and two left lanes right now. Looking at your travel times in that direction, we're starting to see a huge backup emerge there. About an hour and 2 minutes right now. If you're leaving Federal Way into Seattle right now, that backup goes from 200 and it's stretching back now to about 259. So just after Star Lake, you're going to hit that backup. Be ready for that. And things are starting to build quickly there. Beyond that, things are starting to lighten up because everyone's stuck behind that collision. Although we are seeing a little backup right there at the north end of Boeing Field. Northbound 405 right now on your way into Bellevue from Renton. We're up to 40 minutes. Just jumped up there quickly as we're starting to see a heavy backup there through the S-curves coming down from the north end right now if you're leaving Everett. So far, you're wide open from Everett to the interchange there in Alderwood. From Alderwood into Seattle, we are now looking at a commute time of over an hour. That Revive I-5 backup is pretty much stretching out from the 520 all the way to 155th there in Shoreline. And then southbound 405 right now, we're at 47 minutes right now, looking at your usual busy traffic as we get right back to the music. The RCN5 Mornings.

0: Seattle's over to Ants here at 5, Drew Bailey on a Wednesday. Of course, Poof Mills. Let's officially welcome in the one and only superstar, Princess Awesome. Good morning, SSPA.
1: Good morning.
0: How are you doing?
1: I'm doing good.
0: Welcome in. We've got a weird day. Patriot Assembly today.
1: Yeah.
0: So people are winning awards and stuff today.
2: Yeah. It's a special day.
0: It's a special day. All right. What's the chance of you getting an award today, Boof?
2: And for those listening on the radio, I'm holding up a zero.
0: Oh.
2: But you never know. I asked my family if they got an email, and they were like, no, what email? Unless they were...
0: Maybe they're being, yeah. They're being coy.
2: Unless they're being coy, then don't think so.
0: SSPA? Any recognition today? What are your chances?
1: Hopefully high.
0: Okay, hopefully. All right, we'll see. Awesome. No matter what, I didn't get any awards at the Patriot Assembly, and I felt like I won in life. So don't worry if you don't win anything, okay?
1: Well,
0: okay.
1: Yeah, okay.
0: And for those who don't know Patriot Assembly, that's Nathan Hale High School, like, awards at the end of, is it only seniors that win stuff?
2: Yeah. It's only seniors.
0: It's only seniors. Okay. So, well, good luck. Good luck.
1: Thank you.
0: Coming up, we're going to dive into, you got to leave at 8. I still want to do a Would You Rather Wednesday.
1: Oh, yeah.
0: Can we do a graduation theme Wednesday since it's next? Are you going to be here next Wednesday morning?
1: I don't think so.
2: No. I don't think so.
0: So let's do it today because next Wednesday, you're going to walk, hopefully.
1: Yep. Hopefully. I will be on that stage. Don't worry.
0: So we'll do a graduation thing, Would You Rather, after 8 o'clock. We're going to dive in to Impossible Trivia. That is going down right after this. We are C89.5 Morning.

0: Seattle's home for Nancy at 5. Drew Bailey, Boof Mills, and superstar Princess Awesome. It's time for Impossible Trivia. That's where you hit that Impossible Trivia button there. Right there.
1: Oh, yeah.
0: The one that says Imp on it. And just get the bed going. All right. What is today's Impossible Trivia question? Boof Mills.
1: Question. 7% of people have taught their dogs to do this. What have they taught their dogs to do?
0: Interesting. 7% of people have taught their dogs to do this. What do they teach their dog to do? 206-252-8989 for your guesses. You can guess on the phone. We are recording those guesses for possible broadcasts. You can also hit us up on the text line. Again, 7% of people have taught their dogs to do this. What have they taught their dogs to do? It's Impossible Trivia.

0: Let's do traffic real quick here. Why she gets caught up on our impossible trivia question. 7% of people, by the way, have taught their dogs to do this. What have they taught their dogs to do? 206-252-8989. Let me dive into your commute right now because we do have some issues when we have a collision. Northbound I-5 right there at South 200 Street in SeaTac. Last word, it's blocking the HOV and the two left lanes right now. As you approach downtown Seattle, your travel times are getting longer. We're now getting close to an hour and 10 minutes right now. You're backed up all the way from South 200. That backup is now starting to be really emerge now at about 288th Street right now. So be ready for that. And then, of course, things are going to get a little busy for you as well. Actually, in fact, you're heavy all around the Michigan curve as you approach downtown Seattle. We're seeing lots of brake lights. Also, eastbound West Seattle Bridge. Red to the Bellevue right now. They're pretty average right now, which means just under 40 minutes right now. Heavy through the S-curves. Very busy to the VMAX Center. And then out of the north end right now, you know, Revive I-5 is doing its thing. We're up to about an hour right now. It's over an hour on your way into downtown Seattle as we're seeing heavy, heavy brake lights from the Ship Canal Bridge up to 155th there in Shoreline, and then 51-minute commute to get you to Bellevue from Linwood. All right, now let's do impossible trivia here. The question is, 7% of people have taught their dogs to do this. What have they taught their dogs to do?
1: Let's start us off with Joy, who guesses make the bed.
0: Is it make the bed?
2: No, it's not make the bed.
0: It just hit me like, wait a second.
3: That would be awesome.
0: Yes, yes. No, not make the bed. I mean, they sleep in it. They should at least learn how to make it.
3: Yeah, I know.
0: It's not, you know, they're not wrong.
1: Koji and Wallingford guesses play dead.
0: Is it play dead? No, it's not.
1: Is not the answer. Derek guesses skateboard.
0: No.
3: Awesome.
0: Awesome. I love the skateboarding dogs.
1: What an awesome dog.
0: I just feel like it's dangerous, but that's cool. It's cool.
1: Michael guesses play soccer.
0: Is it play soccer? No, it's not.
3: That'd be cool too, though.
1: Mm-hmm. Matt from Renton guesses use push buttons to communicate.
0: Nope.
3: I've seen that on
0: yes.
3: the internet.
0: Also awesome, yes, but not the answer we're looking for.
1: Renee guesses get them to remote control.
0: No.
1: To remotely control.
0: A Yorkie can't carry anything in their mouth, right?
3: No.
0: Yeah, so because SSP and I have Yorkies, so no. Okay.
1: Kim guesses flush the toilet. I think that's pretty doable to teach, though.
0: I can't even teach my kids to do that. Okay.
1: Angel guesses close the door. I think that's like...
0: Close the door. No, no.
3: My dad had a dog that could open the door.
0: Oh, that's awesome.
1: Wow. 715 guesses get a beer out of the fridge.
0: No.
3: That'll be awesome.
0: I mean, can I have a dog that does all these things?
3: Yeah, seriously.
1: Oh, and similar ilk, 425 guesses, many people have taught their dogs to get a refreshing beverage from the fridge, but only 7% of people taught their dog to get a beverage from their neighbor's fridge.
0: See, now we're thinking here.
1: Now we're thinking next level.
0: But I'm not saying that's a clue or anything, but I'm just saying that I love that response. So.
1: And that is all the guesses for now.
0: All right, 206-252-8989. 7% of people have taught their dogs to do this. What have they taught their dogs to do? It's impossible trivia on C89.5 Mornings.

0: Seattle's over at 95. Drew Bailey, Booth Mills, and Her Majesty of Disco, Baroness of Bass, Eagle Scout, Superstar, Princess Awesome. And whatever awards you'll win today as well.
1: I guess we'll find out.
0: Maybe. 206-252-8989. All right. Impossible trivia. 7% of people have taught their dogs to do this. What have they taught their dog to do? More responses.
2: 206 guesses change the dog's name.
1: Change its own name?
0: I don't like being Rover. Call me Steve. Like, can I just have a real name, please? I'm human too.
1: Yeah.
2: Jonathan guesses how will the beginning of Turn the Lights Off?
0: I think that was the name of the song. So I just made old dogs bark trying to sing.
2: Unfortunately. Derek guesses shoot a basket.
1: That would be awesome.
0: No.
2: Let's see. 425 guesses count.
0: Nope.
2: I like this one. Adam says they train their dog to not completely lose it when the doorbell rings.
0: Oh, good luck on that one. Good luck.
2: Michael guesses dock dive. I don't know what that is.
0: Diving off of a dock.
2: Right. Yeah. Oh, yes. Mm-hmm. And Chris Murphy guesses, is it to say I love you?
0: I love you. I love you.
1: Not it.
2: Pete says, good morning, Drew, Superstar, Princess Awesome, and Boof. And is the answer bark to three?
1: No. I'm not sure how these dogs are counting.
2: Or saying words, but, you know.
0: Some do.
2: Some can do things that other dogs can't.
0: Mm-hmm.
2: And Crow guesses, have they trained their dog to fetch their slippers like some sort of cartoon movie dog?
0: Mm-mm.
2: 206 guesses, potty train on the toilet.
0: Mm-mm.
2: I feel like that's worse than than them going outside.
0: Yeah, just tell me to go outside. Yeah. Can we get these ones on the text line rolling in right now?
2: Oh, yes.
0: Echo says to speak. 253 says call 911. 360 says surf.
1: Ooh, that's awesome.
0: No. Let's see here. Todd says, is it composed poetry?
1: I wish.
2: And Russ guesses to teach their dog to dance.
0: Teach your dog to dance. All right, there you go. 7% of people teach their dogs how to dance, apparently.
2: Wow. And also to C89.5.
0: Oh, the C89.5 specifically.
1: Oh, yeah.
0: Close enough. Just any kind of dance. There you go. Does you guys have dogs that dance?
1: I wish I did.
2: I don't think my dog could dance.
0: No. Again, a Yorkie.
2: It's kind of melancholy.
0: A Yorkie's like too pretty to dance.
1: I don't know. When I was a kid, we tried.
0: Oh, really?
1: Lila had to dance.
2: Oh. Actually, one time when I was like really young and we first got my dog, my dad would like pick her up by her front legs and then he would dance with her.
0: Oh, yeah. See, there you go. Yeah. All right. There you go. Big ups to Russ for getting today's impossible trivia question. Someone else came in with the right answer too just now as well. Thank you so much there. All right. Poof, you got to get out of here.
2: I do.
0: We will see you next. We'll see you on Monday.
2: Yeah. This is actually my last show with Superstar Princess Awesome.
0: Oh, because you're not here on... Oh, you guys aren't here for graduation.
1: Yeah.
0: Oh, well, maybe you guys can team up during the summer, maybe. I'm not saying you guys can't come in together, so...
2: But I actually will be gone over the summer.
0: Oh, okay. Well,
2: We will see.
0: You guys have been a very fun combination on the radio on a Wednesday. You've been a staple for a long time, so thanks. Thanks again. So we'll talk to you soon. Good luck, and then you're going to be with me for a little bit.
1: Yeah.
0: We got to get ready for today's Would You Rather question. Are you ready for that?
1: Yes.
0: On the way in 10 minutes.
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Ben Drew Bailey checking in on your commute on this Wednesday hump day, and seeing your usual patterns right now. Of course, we do have that collision there northbound I-5 right there at South 200th Street. There we're talking about the SeaTac area. Looks like I'm getting any word on what's going on there. I'm double checking. Sorry, I'm double just loading. Keep them. All right, here we go. We are now cleared now, so good news. All lanes are open now, so that backup is going to start to thin out somewhat. Right now, we are still seeing a little bit of backup, though, as things kind of work its way out. Right now, you're still backed up to about, actually, you're backed up all the way to Federal Way right now. So be ready for that. Again, things are going to thin out, but about an hour and 5 minutes right now from Federal Way into Seattle. Beyond that, it's not too bad. South Center in Seattle, just under 30. Northbound, 405 right now on your way into Bellevue from Renton. We're holding about 40 minutes right now. Very heavy through the S-curves and just very thick volumes all the way to Bellevue. Coming out north and right now, Revive I-5, the last week of that southbound I-5, but still over an hour right now for your commute. Heavy from the Ship Canal Bridge all the way to 155th there in Shoreline, and then just under an hour to Bellevue right now via southbound 405. Looks like we may have some kind of incident happening right at Northeast 85th Street. We're starting to see a backup build up there as well, so be ready. As we get right back to the music, we are C89.5 Mornings.

0: Sales over to Answer 5, Drew Bailey and Superstar Princess Awesome on a Wednesday. Are you ready for today's Would You Rather question?
1: I sure am.
0: All right, what is it?
1: Today's Would You Rather question is, would you rather have a normal walk across the stage while graduating? You get big cheers, you make it across, you get your diploma, it goes perfect. Or would you rather faceplant on stage and just absolutely just fall on your face mid-walk graduation? But you go absolutely viral, which may be a little embarrassing, but you make a lot of money off of the clip.
0: 206-252-8989. Our graduation thing, would you rather? Would you rather have a perfect walk with big cheers and lots of fanfare? Or would you rather just totally embarrass yourself, fall flat on your face? But that clip, that video, would go viral worldwide, and you'd actually make some money off of that clip, but it'd be embarrassing. 206-252-8989, your responses to today's Would You Rather question. Hit us up right now on the text line. We're also, you can call us up with your response as well. We are recording those phone calls right here on C89.5. It's a Would You Rather Wednesday with Superstar Princess Awesome on C89.5 Mornings.

0: Still going at Sarah 5, True Alien, Superstar, Princess, Awesome. And of course, it's a Would You Rather Wednesday. Need that Shire bed.
1: Oh, yeah.
0: Of course, handpicked by Superstar, Princess, Awesome, and Boof Mills. You know, we could have gone with the instrumental of Would You Rather by Clean Bandit, but no, Shire. It works.
1: Yeah, I like it.
0: It works.
1: A
0: staple of your Wednesday mornings here. All right. The question today is, would you rather have like a normal graduation, either high school or college, where you walk out, they say your name, they don't mispronounce it, right? And you get lots of fanfare, lots of clapping, you know, normal, perfect, ideal. All your family's there, everyone's watching. Or would you walk out, faceplant, get laughed at, or get a lot of, oh, God. But then someone films it, goes on the internet, goes viral. You make a little bit of cash. We're not talking millions. We're talking maybe hundreds or thousands, right? What would you rather do? 206-252-8989. Go on the phones right now. Hello.
1: Hello, CNN5.
2: Hi.
1: Hello.
2: I would rather go viral.
1: Okay, great. Why would you
2: go
1: rather
2: go out with the bang?
1: Okay, awesome. Who is this?
2: Phoebe.
1: Okay, thank you, Phoebe.
2: Yeah, you're welcome.
0: No, you're not going out with a bang. You're not like dead. But
1: well, going out of high school.
0: Okay, there you go. There you go. Let's hear 715 says face plant, go viral and get paid.
1: Oh yeah. August says, do you mean now or when you're in or when you were in school? Falling was my first worst fear at the time. But I don't embarrass easily anymore. I'd take the money and run.
0: Kristen says, last year I fainted and face planted into gravel. 27 stitches and a concussion. No thanks to do with that again. Not to mention it costs about 5,000 medical bills. So you got to earn quite a lot to make up for that.
1: I mean, I can't imagine you're getting that seriously injured face planting on stage for graduation.
0: What would you do? What would you rather do?
1: I would much rather faceplant and go viral. Listen, I know, like, yes, my generation just wants to go viral, but I really don't embarrass easily. I wouldn't really care that much. It'd just be kind of funny, and then I would make some money. So, like, what do I have to lose? You know what I'm saying?
0: Yeah, I think I'd go for the faceplant too.
1: Yeah,
0: I didn't get a lot of fanfare when I graduated, so it went the other way. So yeah, I definitely probably would just for the ducats. All right. There you go. Thank you so much on a Would You Rather Wednesday. Coming up, it's also a Fresh Start Wednesday. Two brand new challengers during the Needs of Showdown. We're starting fresh. Get ready for that.

825, Drew Bailey checking in on your commute on this Wednesday morning. Let's see here, 405 southbound, right at Northeast 85th Street. There is a collision. It's blocking the right lane. So your southbound commute in that direction is looking a little harder right now. 53 minutes right now. So here's the deal. From 85th there in Kirkland, you pretty much are in nearly bumper-to-bumper traffic all the way to the interchange there in Alderwood. So that's going to be a long commute for you. It thins out a little bit between 522 and Totem Lake, but for the most part, it's a lot of brake lights. 53 minutes right now to get to Bellevue. Now, beyond 85th Street, you are at speed limit into Bellevue once you get past that. Southbound I-5 right now, your commute to Seattle. We're looking at about an hour and 5 minutes right now. Your last week of Revive I-5 Part 1 2026 is looking really busy. So you are packed all the way pretty much into downtown Seattle to 155th there in Shoreline. Northbound I-5 right now, recovering after a collision there at 200th Street there in SeaTac, just north 200th Street. We're still seeing things are trying to thin out, but we still got scattered back up. You see lots of brake lights all the way to about 304th Street right now there in Federal Way. Northbound 405 to Bellevue from Renton. We're under 40 minutes as we get right back to the music. We are C89.5 Mornings.

Sales over to Channel 5. We're going to be all over the place this weekend, starting on a ferry. Me and Maya in the mix on the sun deck. We're leaving for Bainbridge from Seattle. 3 o'clock, we're going to do 2 round trips. We're celebrating 75 years, actually, of Washington State ferries. And we're doing 4 boats over 4 weeks. Our very first party on top of a Washington State ferry is going down again this Friday. 3 o'clock, we're leaving for the first round. It's going to be 2 round trips. Details, by the way, on this trip and all the other trips at cn95.org/ferry. And then this Saturday, we're going to be at White Center for White Center Pride, our first of many Pride events that we're going to be at this summer. Join us as well if you're going out. If you're going to be in the area in White Center, stop by and say hi at our booth for White Center Pride.

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5: 8:36. Drew Bailey checking in on your commute right now. We have this counter commute, but this is a good example why they do not open the express lanes southbound for Revive I-5. We have an issue in the express lanes right now northbound because it was one of them. If there's an accident there, it kind of plugs everything up. But it's counter commute, just so you know. So you're going to want to stay on the main line to avoid that for now. It's just a disabled vehicle blocking the right lane there. Southbound 405, that collision block in the right lane has things all the way backed up from 85th Street there in Kirkland almost to the interchange there in Alderwood. We're looking at about a 51-minute commute right now. The alternative routes aren't awesome looking, so you might just want to stay on 405 to work your way through them. Southbound I-5 into Seattle from Linwood. We're about an hour and 4 minutes, pretty much steady there, pretty much heavy. Really all the way from downtown to about 155th there in Shoreline. And again, this is our last week of Revive I-5 Part 1 2026. All things go back to normal on Monday. But do expect all, don't expect, just know that all northbound lanes of I-5 will shut down this weekend from Friday to early Monday morning. And then when we come back, we'll have a month off. And then when we come back in July, July 10th, the other two lanes will be shut down. So it's going to be a different configuration. But just so you know, we're getting a nice month off here coming up. All right, northbound I-5 right now, Federal Way into Seattle. We are still looking at commute time around an hour. The earlier accident in SeaTac has things starting to, has things thinning out quite a bit. We're still seeing some scattered backups as you approach there. Right into the Bellevue, still under 40. As we get right back to the music, we are C89.5 Mornings.

Sales over to Santa Fire. Drew Bailey on a Wednesday. Cloudy today. Big difference from yesterday, where I think high hit like 87 or something. It's just so warm yesterday. Today, we're not even going to hit 70, they say. And then on, it's going to be kind of cool for most of the week. Showers on Saturday and a possible thunderstorm. Don't let that stop you from doing fun things. We're going to be at the White Center Pride. You got to support Pride in the rain or in the sunshine. That's how you do it. White Center, I was there last year for their celebration, and I will say personally, I had a great time. Awesome. Other things that are happening near White Center, so you can make a whole day of this. This is really fun. According to thestranger.com, they're going to have the Dub C Fish Sticks. They are starting their summer season. They are a collegiate baseball team featuring college players that stay shaped during their off season. So the games are played starting this Saturday, June 6th, through the first week of August at the Mel Olson Stadium inside the Steve Cox Memorial Park in White Center. So officially dubbed the Fryer for the Dub C Fish Sticks. So goofy vibe. Games are packed with kitsch and whimsy, featuring a first fish toss instead of a first pitch, inflatable mascot races, sing-alongs, and appearance by the mascot, Finn Crispy Jr., and is told that it's affordable fun for the family. So if you're in White Center for White Center Pride, consider stopping by the Dub C Fish Sticks Summer Baseball League. Sounds fun. All right. We are getting closer to the Neve's Showdown. We had a song graduate yesterday. That means we are starting fresh. Two brand new challengers on the way at 9:10. We are C89.5 Mornings.

0: Good morning. All I wanted to do was echo the support for the Dub C Fish Sticks. I am not affiliated with them whatsoever, but my family and I enjoy the atmosphere of those games. They are much more than a baseball experience. It's a karaoke and everything, kind of like Savannah Bananas, if you know what that is. I highly suggest going to a game.
1: All right, is this Tyler?
0: This is me. Good morning.
1: I know your voice. Thanks, Tyler.
0: Thank you. Bye-bye.
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1: 850 Drew Bailey checking in on your commute right now, southbound 405. It looks like that collision's been cleared there at 85th Street there in Kirkland. As things are starting to thin out, we're still seeing a backup, though. We're looking at about a 51-minute commute. That's an improvement. We are down a little bit, but still backed up from Totem Lake to about 527 this morning. Southbound I-5 right now, 59 minutes still. Thanks to Revive I-5. The heaviest is going to be between the Ship Canal Bridge and 155th there in Shoreline. Northbound I-5 right now. You're starting to thin out as well due to that earlier collision there in C-Tag. In fact, things are starting to get just heavy versus brake lighty, if that makes sense. 51 minutes for that commute again. Renton to Bellevue, we are now down to about 34 minutes. That's an improvement as well. As we get right back to the music, we are C-95 Mornings.

0: it's kind of a sad song. It reminds me of Wild Waves, right? Drifting away, wave after wave. Have you been to Wild Waves?
1: I never went, no.
0: Oh, why?
1: I don't know. It just never came up.
0: Oh, give me a little bed there. That's too bad.
1: I was more of a Great Wolf Lodge kind of kid.
0: Oh, keep me in the Great Wolf Lodge. I think my kids are going there this weekend without me. That's fine. I'm going to the pinball convention on Friday.
1: Ooh,
0: that's what I'm doing this weekend. Of course, so much stuff going on this weekend. We're going to be on a boat. That's why I'm not on the boat, by the way, for our ferry boats. I'm going to jump on every sailing, but this one on Friday. Mia Maya will be on board. You also have Harmony Soleil hanging out. Mia Maya will be spinning. Harmony Soleil will be on board. Also, our awesome general manager, GM June, will be on board for our very first sailing. That's 3 o'clock this Friday afternoon, leaving Seattle to Bainbridge, and be 2 round trips. All the info about this sailing and all the other sailings that I'll be at ci95.org/ferry. You get your yearbook today.
1: Yeah.
0: Are you excited about that?
1: I'm so excited. I love a yearbook.
0: Is there like senior quotes this year? Do you know like what's going to happen?
1: No. I literally had one picked out too, and they never reached out and asked us for senior quotes, which is heartbreaking to me because I always wanted a senior quote, but I don't get one.
0: Do you want to share it on the air at least?
1: Yeah, I was going to do, okay, it is kind of corny, but I was going to do this one line from LCD Sound System's All My Friends. And this is one line that says, I wouldn't trade one stupid decision for another 5 years of life.
0: Oh, there you go. That's great. Did you get it?
1: I didn't get it.
0: They do it sometimes. Sometimes it can be controversial. So I think it's like the err on the side of caution that they kind of avoid it. But it's too bad because it's a big deal. So
1: yeah, I know.
0: What would your quote be in the yearbook, or maybe you had a quote in your book, share it with us. 206-252-8989. We'll read your quotes, or maybe you had one and you maybe wanted it differently. You would rewrite it. Rewrite. Give me your original and then your rewritten quote after your years of being an adult. 206-252-8989. All right, coming up in 10 minutes, it's a Fresh Start Wednesday for the New Music Showdown. Not one, but two. Challengers going to take on one another at 9:10.
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1: Seattle's over to Dance Jam 5, Troop Alien, Superstar, Princess Awesome. 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
1: And from Sacred Acre. 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The lineup includes Tate, B2B, Ethan, OPO, and Master Bill. 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
6: 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We're going to kick things off here with Sunny Fordera and Lai Bianca. Lai Bianca competed on The Voice semi-recently. 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

Sunny Fordera and Lai Bianca right here on C89.5. Lai Bianca, by the way, born in Minnesota, but spent some time in her parents' home country of Cameroon, which is in Central Africa. You know, this is the first time we've battled two singers that are both with African descent. Northwest of Cameroon is the country known as Nigeria. Hailing from Lagos, Nigeria is one of the biggest cities in the world. It's bigger than New York City. It's also a party city. Hails the one and only Kahlo. Kahlo is back. She's teaming up with Chris Lorenzo. This song is called In This Bleh. I think that's an abbreviation of a word that we really shouldn't say on the radio. So here we go. Chris Lorenzo, Kahlo, In This Bleh. New music show.

0: Chris Lorenzo. Hello. In this B. B. In this B. How would you say B-I-H? B.
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0: B. News Showdown Challenger number 2 right here on C89.5. All right, so fresh start Wednesday. That means no champions, just 2 challengers to vote for. Challenger number 1, Sunny Fordera and Lai Bianca, song called Let Me Be Your In Your Arms, or your challenger, Chris Lorenzo and Kahlo in this bitch. 206-252-8989 is how you call or text. All phone calls are being recorded for possible broadcast. Hit us up on the phone or just text. Song 1, Challenger 1, Sunny Fordera, Lai Bianca, let me be in your arms, or your challenger number 2, Chris Lorenzo, Kahlo in this bit. It is time to get your vote on for the new music showdown.

Seattle's over at SCM 5 and a news to showdown. It's our Fresh Start Wednesday in the showdown today. Sunny Fodera and Lai Bianca, a song called Let Me Be in Your Arms, taking on a second challenger right here from Chris Lorenzo, Kahlo in this bit. 206-252-8989. You have less than 3 minutes. Get your final vote on for either song one, challenger one, Sunny Fodera, Lai Bianca, Let Me Be in Your Arms, or In This Bit, Chris Lorenzo, Kahlo. Last chance to get your vote on for the new music showdown.

Sandals over there. 395, Drew Bailey. And the new music showdown. And the showdown today, it's Fresh Start. We had a song graduate yesterday. Sunny Fordera and Lia Bianca teaming up for a song called Let Me Be in Your Arms. And then a team up from Chris Lorenzo and Kahlo. Song called In This Beer. Your text right now at 206-252-8989. Let's see here. Jason Bellevue says song one was too sleepy, but song two has a unique sound. I feel like it's one that could grow on me. Thanks for all you do in the morning show. Thank you, Jason Bellevue. Cat and Kirkland. Nothing about song two is doing it for me today. Challenger one is a little mellow, but it was much more pleasant. Listen, voting for In Your Arms. Eric Ferris says, ooh, I love the contrast today. Song two got me dancing, but song one got me dancing and feeling feelings. So that's the one that gets my vote. Shep says, voting for Challenger 1 from Sunny and La Bianca, a rare miss from Kahlo in this bit. Just wasn't working for me today. And see a couple fewer coming on here. Let's hear Seth in Port Orchard says, my daughter, Aowen, says, is voting for me today. She says song 1, La Bianca. Thank you so much there. I just come in here, Nicole, Lexington, Kentucky, coming in for song one. 425 says, 425 says, sorry, good morning, I'm sorry, I missed who's there. Okay, was Superstar Princess Awesome. She is run on to her next class, because shorter class today, because they have a big award ceremony at the high school. It's here, 425 says, I'm voting for song one, Nothing. That's the one that gets my vote. Shep says, voting for Challenger one from Sunny, and La Bianca, a rare miss from Kahlo in this bit. Just wasn't working for me today. And see a couple fewer coming on here. Let's hear Seth in Port Orchard says, my daughter, Aowen, says, is voting for me today. She says song one, La Bianca. Thank you so much there. I just come in here, Nicole, Lexington, Kentucky, coming in for song one. 425 says, sorry, good morning. I'm sorry, I missed who's there. Okay, well.

her next class, because shorter class today because they have a big award ceremony at the high school. It's here. 425 says, I'm voting for song one. Nothing against the other one. It just sounded too much like another song. My brain keeps expecting a line, "That's not my name," to show up. Okay, there you go. Thank you so much for your vote. And then we'll end with two more here. Kelly says, I really like the second challenger, but my vote is leaning towards challenger one. Sending a vote for number one today. And then Trish in Lacey says, I missed both songs. Can you play them again? No. Sorry, Trish. All right. Thank you so much. Always thanks for listening, though, Trish. I do love it. All right, here we go. And the winner of the Demon Showdown is your challenger, number one, Chris Lorenzo, and Lai Bianca picking up the big, Sunny Fordera and Lai Bianca picking up the big win there. Let Me Be in Your Arms, our brand new champion. That means tomorrow on a Thursday, 7:10 and 9:10, tune in as our brand new champ will take on our brand new challenger right here on CD95 Mornings.

Balls over to SJR 5, Trip Bailey on a Wednesday. A lot of stuff going on. We are going to be busy this summer. We're going to be all over the place, starting at two places this week. On Friday, we're going to be on a ferry boat. We are going to be leaving Bainbridge, going to Seattle, then back again, and then back to Bainbridge and back to Seattle, two round trips. First sailing is at 3 o'clock. Our own Mia Maya will be spinning live on the sun deck on top of that ferry. I think it's either going to be the Tacoma or the Wenatchee. We're not sure yet, but more information, you can go to c95.org/ferry. There's going to be three other sailings. We're going to sail, do the Fauntleroy Triangle to Vashon and Southworth. We're going to do the Edmonds Kingston, and then we're going to end things on June 30th going to Bremerton. Now, this Saturday, if you're out for Pride Month, so many awesome Pride festivals in these local neighborhoods, we're going to be celebrating White Center Pride on Saturday. If you're in the area, consider stopping by the booth and saying hi for White Center Pride. More information on all of our Pride activities and where we're going to be, you can always go to our Pride Hub, go to our website, c895.org/pride, and we'll see you out and about.

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up the morning show on this Wednesday, June the 3rd. Enjoy your day. Cloudy most today. Note that there was some chance of some showers on Friday. Things are looking a little better for your Friday, so I do encourage you to jump on board with us on the Washington State Ferry. We're going to be leaving Bainbridge at 3 o'clock with Mia Maya live in the mix on the Sun Deck. Live DJ on a ferry. It's going to be awesome. And, of course, recently announced you can bring your pet. 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Brand new champion, Sunny Fordera and Live Bianca are going to take on a brand new challenger. 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We got to find Mar's walk-on music. Tomorrow's National Cheese Day. I think we're going to be extra cheesy on the radio. I know it's a stretch for us, especially for me, but I think we're going to play some of the cheesiest dance songs of all time. 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

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These hang out in the studio with new tunes, dance music headlines, and more. 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

0: Seattle, what's good? My name's Lokeed in the house, but I'm in a studio right now, so let's get into it. And in this hour, I got your EDM news. We're talking X Games and video games, your weekend preview, and of course, we're bumping the hottest dance music in the PNW. But first, let's hear from our amazing sponsors, and then we're getting back into the mix with Max Styler, Elderbrook, so much more. So keep it locked right here on C89.5, Seattle's home for dance.
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That last record you just heard was Repeated by Martin Garrix and Ed Sheeran, EDM's latest power couple. Now, Seattle, I hope you're in the mood for some more new music, because I got a new one. And listen to this. It's by Mia Moretti called Get Ready, and it's released on Spaghetti Moretti Records. And you're hearing it on CD.

0: What's going on, Seattle? That was Filthy Gorgeous, the QSX edit. And yesterday was such a nice day, man. We got 80-degree weather, no rain, just sunshine, and it really made me think about the weekend. So here's your weekend preview for Friday, June 5th. First up, Sonny Federa, Sid, Adam Auburn, all going to be at Victory Hall on Friday. Rufus Dussol's going to be at the Gorge. Stellar and Galliums at Feist. Shout out to DJ Libby and Tigo on support duties for that one. And finally, Color Globals at Captain Black's for that Afro House Afrobeat sound. And that's going to be your weekend preview for Friday, June 5th. Now, getting back into the mix, I got Diplo, Madison Beer, so much more, plus new music. So keep it locked right here with your girl Lokeed in the house, and we'll be right back on C89.5, Seattle's home for dance.
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0: National Cheese Day tomorrow, and we want to know what
1: all going to be at Victory Hall on Friday. Rufus Dussault's going to be at the Gorge. Stellar and Galliums at Feist. Shout out to DJ Libby and Tego on support duties for that one. And finally, Color Globals at Captain Black's for that Afro House Afrobeat sound. And that's going to be your weekend preview for Friday, June 5th. Now, getting back into the mix, I got Diplo, Madison Beer, so much more, plus new music. 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

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Now, I got another new one for you. It's BB Rexha with David Guetta. It's called Sad Girls. Let me know what you think. Hit me up at 206-252-8989. And remember, you heard it on C89.5.

0: What's going on? Seattle Lowkeyed in the house. Hearing a little something about me. I'm a big gamer. I have been since I was a little kid. I've always loved games. I'm not a huge fan of racing games, but that might have to change because I've heard Forza Horizon 6 soundtrack is EDM focused, meaning they have over 200 tracks across 9 radio stations. So I'm thinking GTA 5 radio, something like that, right? But it's going to be featuring Calvin Harris, Barry Can't Swim, Fisher, LPGOB, a lot of familiar names here. So I'm getting very excited. I might have to check this game out. Anyways, let's hear from our sponsors real quick, and then we're jumping right back into the mix. I got John Summit, Griffin, Fisher, so much more. Keep it locked with your girl Lowkeyed in the house on C89.5.
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It's Tiesto and Olivia Sebastianelli, Don't Lose Your Head. 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

Hey Seattle, did you hear about Subtronix and Cascade headlining the X Games happening in late June? This is actually the first time an EDM DJ has headlined like any X Games. The CEO, Jeremy Bloom, recently drew comparisons between EDM and action sports because he is both a former athlete and a DJ, and he pretty much said this is a match made in heaven. I couldn't agree more. Now, let's get back into the mix. I got new Ketema. It's called Comes and Goes.

What's going on, Seattle? It's your girl, Lokeed, in the house. And did you hear about Fisher landing his very first voice acting role in a new Toy Story movie coming out later in June? Apparently, he's going to be playing a garden gnome, and I just hope he brings his usual chaotic energy to the role. But anyways, let's get back into the mix. I got Save My Love by Kygo Khalid and Griffin on CD9.

0: What's going on, Seattle? Low-keyed in the house here, and I bet you thought I forgot. Well, let me tell you something. I can never forget about the weekend. So here's your weekend preview for Saturday, June 6th. Up first, DJ Sneak is throwing down some deep house at Substation. Death Pack is going to be at Victory Hall. And finally, Bad Girls Do It Better at Massive. They're playing hardcore electro pop. So make sure you get there early, support the openers, and have fun, be safe. That's going to be your weekend preview for Saturday, June 6th. When we get back from the break, you know I got the hottest dance music. We're talking Calvin Harris, Sub Focus, Baby Close, Hardwell, so much more. Keep it locked right here with your girl Lokeed in the house on C89.5, Seattle's home for dance.
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Hey Seattle, this June, C89.5 and the Washington State Ferries are bringing you the biggest boat parties in the PNW. Me and Maya will be in the mix on the Seattle Bainbridge Run June 5th. That's this Friday. 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I got Sub Focus and Baby Close with On and On.

0: Hey, Seattle, there's a new study conducted by a company called Music and Movement is Medicine, and recently they just found that electronic music has the power to soothe anxiety, but not in the way you may think. See, it's less about the actual music and more about the structure of the experience, right? The calm, the build, the peak, and the recovery. It's the cycle that calms our brains. 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I got Hugo, Gorgon City, Seven Lions, so much more. 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

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It's your girl, Lokeed, in the house, and my time here is up. But don't fret, I got more music to run out the end of the hour, plus your Drive at 5 mix is up next, so keep it locked, and I'll see you same time, same place next week.

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